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0: New music on KISS, Pittsburgh's number one hit music station. Of course, you can hear Stella Lefty's performance of Boston when you stream the iHeartRadio Music Festival from a few weeks ago on Hulu and Disney Plus. Do it now. So many incredible live performances that you don't want to miss out on. Apparently, Rihanna has 170 unreleased songs. That's right. Triple digits. 170. She revealed that on her Fenty Beauty live stream. And again, the words she used was at least 170 unreleased songs. And as a Rihanna diehard, that is so massively upsetting. The things I do just have a couple of them released. Throw me a freaking bone, Riri.
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96.1 Kiss. Tomorrow, another pair of tickets to 100 Acres Manor with Mikey and Bob at 9. Tell Kathy another pair of tickets to go see Chance the Rapper this Sunday. She'll have those for you at 3:30. Somber is going to be in town next month. It's Back to Friends on Kiss.

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Good luck.

0: Olivia Rodrigo's stupid song on Kiss. This is really cool, and it's your last day for it. We're giving you a chance to go see Miley at her sold-out Hollywood Bowl show on October 18th. We're going to handle everything, travel, hotel, and two hot tickets with your name on them, of course. 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You and Miley at the sold-out Hollywood Bowl show with 96.1 Kiss. 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

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Here's Teddy Swift. She like

Pittsburgh's number one hit music station. It's 96.1 KISS. Justin with you for another hour. I feel like the week's flying by. I think. Maybe not. Maybe it feels just about average. It's time reporting out.

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So many incredible live performances, including from Zara Larsson. I

96.1 Kiss, Steelers, Colts on Sunday. It's a big one for the black and gold. You can be there. 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The best rendition of "Here We Go Steelers" will have two tickets coming their way. 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

0: Ain't in LA, Adela, new music on 96.1 KISS, Pittsburgh's number one hit music station. It's Justin. Hopefully you all have had a great week thus far. Only two more days to go until the weekend. I'm very excited. One of my best friends is having his bachelor weekend this upcoming weekend, so I'm going to do my best to stay out of trouble. This is completely off topic, but as if I didn't need to doom scroll more, I found myself on Venmo reading through people's Venmo payments and their descriptions. Most of them not really entertaining, but some of them are good. Also trying to avoid who my ex is sending money to. Ugh. Exes, plural.
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Yes, that's it for me. I'm Justin. Glad you spent some time here on Pittsburgh's number one hit music station tonight. Hopefully I talk to you tomorrow. Mikey and Bob will have that first nationwide keyword at 9:10 tomorrow morning for your next shot at $1,000. All the things that you need to happen in your life are happening right here on KISS. Talk to you tomorrow. Peace.

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2: 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You know, we're locked in on socials at New Hit List. I'm at La Crystal Rosas with new Taylor Swift for Swifties. It's called Patient Zero.

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1: 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I'm Crystal Rosas. Nickelback, part of our iHeartRadio Jingle Ball. Have you gotten your tickets yet? Here's their new one, Make Me Love You.

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1: 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In the thick of the fall, and we get to vibe this hour. It is the new hit list. So when it comes to fall vibes, you obviously have to know what's up in the new music world. And that's what I do. I handpick these songs just for you, and you can guarantee they are the best of the best. 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Meek, that one's so good. Somber, Cat's Eye, Ariana Grande. On the go, you can take us with your free iHeartRadio app and let me know you're vibing by leaving a talk back, the little red mic next to the play button. It's the new hit list.
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We're the new hit list. A comment under Lara Raj's IG video says, Mama Long Legs. Yeah, her legs go crazy. Cat's eye, animal.

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It's a new hit list. My name is Crystal Rosas. I was listening to Trisha Paytas' podcast, Just Trish. She was saying how this is one of her favorite new artists, Jamie Miller, Baby Doll.

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1: Thank you so much. You know, it's the new hit list. We have more on the way just for you in the new music world. 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Till then, at New Hit List, I'm at La Crystal Rosa. This one's such a vibe. Tame Impala, Loser.

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0: 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What's up? 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

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I'm Kayla. 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

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I'm a two-time, you ain't knew I'd win. 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All my ops waiting for me to be you, I bet. 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I'm doing things they ain't seen before. 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I'm doing things that excite the source. Fame ain't something that I need no more.

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2: Left lane closed for that bathtub reconstruction work on the Parkway East inbound between Grant and Stanwix. Also, the Parkway East inbound off-ramp to Stanwix is closed for that flood control work going on through the end of August. I'm Lynn Bradley, Total Traffic.
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3: Almost happened to you this morning, didn't it? Did you start getting sweaty when you were outside and you couldn't get in the building thinking, uh-oh, is this it?
4: Yeah.
3: We finally lost our jobs again?
4: For a second.
3: I mean, that's how we lost our first ever job in radio. They just shut our key cards off and wouldn't work. So what happened this morning?
4: I walked up and Johnny Hartwell from 3WS was already trying to Hulk the door open.
3: Okay, what do you mean Hulk the door open? His pass wasn't working either?
4: No, his wasn't working. And then I scanned mine. Mine wasn't working. Scanned it like, dude, we probably scanned it like 30, 40 times.
3: All right, so you're both out there going beep.
4: Yeah.
3: Nope.
4: Nothing was popping the door. Uh-huh. This guy's laying shoulder into it.
3: Okay, Johnny Hartwell's putting his shoulder into the door to try to just get in so we can work. Okay?
4: Johnny Hartwell's not one to be played with, I found out this morning.
3: You saw him lower the shoulder into the door to get into the building, and you just thought, this guy.
4: You might think 3WS, he's a calm, cool, collected guy.
3: Yeah.
4: You don't want to cross him. That door crossed him this morning. It paid the price.
3: How'd you guys eventually?
4: He just called me.
3: I was already in here.
4: That's what I said, Johnny. It's like, Mike's in there. I can call him. He's like, give me a minute. It's
3: like, oh, geez. So he wanted to fight the door today then. He was having a good time out there, I think.
4: It was a challenge. And then we get into the building finally. He hulks the door open.
3: Yeah.
4: And our passes don't work on the main door. It's like, what is going on here?
3: See, that's what happened to us when we got fired from our first radio job. It's just the passes were shut off. And every time I scan a pass and it doesn't work, I think, this is it. It's happening again.
4: Yeah.
3: Like, we were like 19 years old and we're still stained by...
4: Don't forget that.
3: By that. So, everything's good. Here we are now. I had to start the show with your story there, Bob, because, man, I've been sitting in here just laughing about this talkback message we got from overnight, okay? It doesn't have anything to do with anything, dude.
4: Okay.
3: It's just one of those messages that stands alone.
4: Or somebody picked up their phone and just like, yep.
3: When I'm in here all alone before you even get in here, I'm laughing to myself because of this talkback message we got. I'll play it coming up next here. Good morning, everybody.
4: Hi.
3: We're in the building. It's Mikey and Bob.
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0: We'll tell you how you can win Steelers-Colts tickets for Sunday and hear Mike McCarthy. He was asked how the house cleaning's going. We will get to that coming up around 6:25. It's Mikey and Bob here on 96.1 KISS. Came in this morning, Bob. There's a talkback message left for us. You can send your talkback messages through the free iHeartRadio app brought to us by One Team Media. This had me smiling and laughing in here this morning when I was just in here by myself before you even got through the door. Let me get to this.
1: Hey, Mikey and Big Bob. You two are some pretty big guys. I'm 6 foot. I wear a size 12.
0: Okay, yeah. So me and Bob are big guys. I'm 6 foot nine. Bob's like 300 pounds. Yeah, we're make human number 10. We stand next to each other, right? Yeah.
1: 13 shoe, depending on the shoe. And you know what they say, big socks, big thing. And I was just wondering, when does my adult wee-wee come in? Because I just look at it, and I'm like, this cannot be it. There's got to be something tucked up in there. I mean, you guys have this problem.
0: Where are you going?
2: That did not take the turn I thought it was going to take.
0: I told you I had a hot one. I told you I had a hot message from overnight.
3: I'm just wondering,
0: when does my adult wee wee come in?
3: All right.
2: Oh no.
3: That'll be more tucked up in there.
2: That's what he said. There's gotta be more.
3: All right, where's the rest of it?
2: Dude, I was sitting there just like, man, why is he giving us his shoe sizes? Yeah. What's going on?
0: Yeah, yeah. He was giving us the stats before. He knew where he was taking it. I just got a question.
3: Where does my adult wee-wee come in?
0: Man, adult wee-wee's definitely going to make the podcast name today. I'll tell you that much. All right, we'll tell you how you can win Steelers tickets. And Mike McCarthy gives us an update on how the Steelers house cleaning's going. Coming up next.
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0: 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I love this city so much. I love it so much.
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0: All right. You got all day today. And then you have it till tomorrow, Friday at 10 a.m. to try to enter for Steelers tickets. You want to see Steelers take on the Colts Sunday at Acrisure. It is Mikey and Bob here on 96.1 KISS. 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Send us a talkback message with your name, where you're from. Give us some, here we go, Steelers hype, and you're qualified for Steelers tickets.
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0: Hey.
1: To win those Steelers tickets, because there's nothing better in October than walking down the rotunda, twirling that terrible towel, yelling, here we go, Steelers, here we go. Ooh,
0: ooh. It's such a very specific Yinzer feeling, but he's right. The rotunda walk, I mean, especially after a victory, but going into the game, you're a little hype, you're a little tuned up a little bit, you know?
2: It feels like unity, you know?
0: It does. Like, it's like, feels like togetherness when you're on the rotunda, especially when they win and everybody's leaving the stadium and here we go, Steelers chants are happening, everybody's waving their towel. Oh, my gosh. It's when we're united as a city on the rotunda at Acrisure.
2: It is. It really is.
0: A place of unity. So, yeah, just send your talkback messages in. We'll get you qualified for some Steelers tickets. Now, let's get to Mike McCarthy because a whole bunch of people were making a big deal because he said they got to clean up their house. Now, some people took that as we got a clean house, meaning get rid of a bunch of people. It's not really what Mike McCarthy meant. He just said we got to fix our own problems. The penalties, you know, missed tackles, things like this. So somebody asked him yesterday, hey, how's the house cleaning going, bud?
3: I mean, it was good. I think anytime you have extra time, and I mean, that's really my normal process. When you do have, you know, the extra days that to make sure you spend a little more time working on the things that you need to work on. I mean, it's I assumed everybody does it like that. That's why it's been part of my coaching career, you know, going back to the days as an assistant.
0: All right. I don't know if I'm scared or nervous here, but he didn't do one, you know.
2: There was no meowing.
0: There was no meow.
2: Maybe.
0: I'm scared.
2: Maybe he loves the house cleaning.
0: You think that's it?
2: Maybe he's that's just it, man.
0: Focused on the house cleaning.
2: The house cleaning's his sweet spot.
0: It missed his like stim little trigger there when he goes meow.
2: Maybe meow, McCarthy meow. Locks in and watches like, you know, cleaning videos. You know, people, you know.
0: Yeah. Love watching
2: cleaning videos.
0: I don't really like watching house cleaning videos. I like watching the big stuff. Like show me some power washing videos.
2: Yeah. I'm talking
0: show me a 20-year-old rug from a pet house that needs to be cleaned. Wow, I love them videos.
2: Toilet cleaning videos really get McCarthy's juices flowing.
0: Foamy fun for Big Mike. Foamy fun. Maybe he's watching toilet cleaning videos.
2: That's what locks him in, man.
0: How did we get here? Oh, yeah, house cleaning. It seems like it's going fine for the Steelers again. 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
0: I'm okay. Yeah, good to go. Steelers, of course, go to... No, I'm not. 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

0: For some people, it was a disappointing show yesterday. Some people were let down by you, Bob, that you decided yesterday it was too cold in the morning and you had to wear pants for the first time this season. The pants came back out yesterday for Bob.
1: Bad day.
0: Yeah. It's Mikey and Bob here on 96.1 KISS. Let's get to this talkback message brought to us by the Pavement Group.
2: Damn it, Bob. I wasn't ready. I didn't know it was going to be pants day.
0: Yeah, look what you've done, Bob. She said, damn it, Bob.
1: It was early this year.
0: She said, damn it, Bob. I wasn't ready, she said. Okay.
2: Next time we need a pants warning like you do the fog warning.
0: Oh, okay.
2: By the way, your pants day coincides with your birthday.
0: I don't.
2: Happy birthday, Bob.
0: Yeah, I don't think that is a thing because his birthday's not today or yesterday.
1: It just happened they all fell on the same day.
0: It's New Year's Day. So, yeah, pants are on. It's a little chilly out, but it's going to be nice out today. Sunny, highs in the low 70s again. Perfect fall day. Good big man weather too, right, Bob?
1: It is.
0: We got new vehicles yesterday, everybody. Our friends over at the C. Harper Auto Group. Oh, boy. Your guys are Kia boys now.
1: Watch out.
0: Hey, by the way, who's been gatekeeping these Kias? These Kias got so much damn technology in them. I feel like I'm in a damn spaceship.
1: I don't even know half the stuff mine does.
0: So we have turned in my Jeep Gladiator. Bob's turned in his Dodge Ram. Now, again, this is how this deal is supposed to go with our podcast sponsor, our friends at the C. Harper Auto Group. Like every month or two, we're going to swap out vehicles so we can try. Like they got a lot of different dealerships, a lot of different brands. We got to try it all, right?
1: A couple people were sending messages just like, what happened? Did something go wrong?
0: Yeah.
1: It's like, no, this is exactly how it's supposed to happen.
0: So Bob is, by the way, both of our Kias are all just blacked out. We got blackout Kias. 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
0: lot of titles to tell you that Bob's basically driving in a Kia computer right now and it can do everything.
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0: Yeah, let me get this talkback message here.
3: Mikey with the van. You're going to love that thing.
0: Multi-purpose vehicle.
3: Van drivers are either like little grandmas or like soccer moms with a whole team of kids.
0: I don't really fit in either of those categories, but let me tell you, I feel like a badass kind of driving my Carnival. I kind of do. Listen, everybody, you should know by now, I'm a little bit different. I didn't want a regular Jeep. I wanted a purple Jeep to start out with. What's my next thing after a Jeep? Psh, I could take my keys and open those side doors. Everybody can get in my Carnival.
3: And the police don't even want to pull that over because they don't want to deal with those kids.
0: Yeah, see? Like, police will see me driving in my Carnival and just go, you know what? This guy's probably got stuff to do, okay?
1: Send him through. Give him the pass.
0: Yep.
3: And so, you know, you're like incognito. Cops aren't even looking twice at you.
0: Yeah.
3: Back in the day when I was in high school,

0: We used to violate HIPAA, you know.
1: Okay, here we are with this now.
0: And my grams had a van. Sometimes she let us borrow her van. We would hotbox that bitch.
1: Okay.
0: I'm not giving you any ideas. I'm just saying. You used to pull that van into the garage. You might have yourself a time.
1: That's not how.
2: Grams van?
1: I don't think I can Grams van.
2: Oh, no.
1: I don't think I can Grams van my Kia Carnival. I don't think I can do that. But yeah, if you want to see pictures, go to our Mikey and Bob Facebook page.
2: Got
1: check
2: Grams,
1: out our new rides.
2: Grams van smelling crazy.
1: The moment, though, when Bob got his Telluride, tell everybody what it can do, Bob.
2: They were running through all the features. So yeah. There's a feature which I didn't even know was possible.
1: Yeah.
2: Right? Whatever. Yeah. So there's so much technology that I need to learn still. But there's a feature where if you park in a parking spot, right, or wherever you're parked with the car.
1: Yeah.
2: On the remote, like on the lock unlock button thing, you can actually control and move your car out of the parking spot. So it'll like directly put your tires forward or backward.
1: Yeah.
2: And you press a little button.
1: It's pretty sweet.
2: And it eases on out.
1: Yeah.
2: It's the greatest thing for a big person ever.
1: It really
2: it's
1: is.
2: It's a big person cheat code.
1: When Kia Mikey shares same name as me, Kia Mikey was showing us some of the features. And he's like, watch this.
2: I was blown away.
1: Bob yells in the parking lot, greatest feature for big people ever. Because you got problems when somebody's close to you parking spots, you know?
2: Somebody gets too close to that door, you got to squeeze in. Or maybe you're trying to, like, you know, shimmy your body in.
1: No more shimmying?
2: Never again. I'm going to hit a button. It's going to back out or pull forward and straight out of the spot and I'm good to go.
1: Thank you again to our friends over at the C. Harper Auto Group. 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

0: Pens lost down in D.C. to the Capitals 5-3. Alexander Ovechkin, of course, announced he's retiring at the end of this season. His kids announced him as part of the pregame sort of festivities. That, you know, it was a pretty cool moment, you know?
1: Yeah.
0: And Brian Rust, back from injury, scored a goal, but the Penguins lose 5-3. They're in Columbus tomorrow and then back at home Saturday against Dallas. It's Mikey and Bob here on 96.1 KISS. Let's get to a couple talkback messages real quick before we get to today in Freak Show history.
2: No, not the last episode of Ted Lasso. What will I do for joy? Yeah. I'll listen to you guys. It'll be fine.
0: We're going to try to Ted Lasso ourselves as much as we can. We try to be that special spot where it just makes you feel good. Yeah, Ted Lasso season 4 is wrapped up. Season
3: Ted Lasso.
0: Season finale yesterday. Yeah. Good show, man. Good show. I don't think this show, because I was worried, like, oh man, Ted Lasso had such a good, perfect 3 seasons. Don't screw this up with another one. And then, you know, they did it. They did a good job. Season 4 was good. Go watch Ted Lasso on Apple TV.
1: Ted Lasso may have had the most perfect first season. I don't know if it just hit at that time where we were all...
0: Well, that was pandemic show, dude.
1: That's what I mean. But, like, I it was... flawless.
0: The door was open for all of us to need a positive show in our life during the pandemic, and Ted Lasso was there. So yeah, definitely, if you're a Ted Lasso fan, season 4 finale is out on Apple TV. Just a great show. All right, let's get to today in Freak Show history. This is where we take you back to a moment in the show that made us laugh, made us smile. Dude, I loved when we did this. We had a run for like a couple weeks where we were just doing Yin's Liberties in the wild.
1: Yeah,
0: like you would see famous
1: yeah.
0: Pittsburgh people in the most like normal situation. So let's get to this one. Here we go. Da-da.

0: Canadian celebrities, like any famous Pittsburghers that you've met out and about in the wild.
1: Hey, Mike and Bob. I locked my keys and my phone in my truck at a gas station in North Park a couple years ago.
0: Okay.
1: And when I went inside to call, someone offered from behind me to let me use their phone to look up the number.
0: Oh, man. Who is it going to be here? So this is a positive story about somebody that's not a stealer. Could be anybody.
1: And I just turned around and said, oh, thank you. Used it.
0: Oh, man.
1: Not realizing until after they left, it was actually Colby Armstrong.
0: Colby to the rescue. Interaction. Former Penguin, part of the Penguins broadcast team, and a nice man.
1: But the weirdest part was he was just buying 2 gallons of milk from a random ass 7-Eleven in North Park. Nice guy, though.
0: That's the best. It's the part that you remember. Colby Armstrong, help me out. Nice guy, though. Don't know why he was buying so much milk.
2: 2 gallons of milk from 7-Eleven.
0: All right. Let's get to one more here for this round. This one has to do with former Steeler backup quarterback, really. You know, he's sort of Ben's backup for so long. Does a great job in the community now with his Best of the Batch Foundation. Let's hear about Charlie Batch.
3: Hey, Mikey and Bob. I just wanted to give you guys my Steelers in the Wild story. So I used to work at Nike at the Grove City Outlets.
0: Here we go.
3: And one night during back-to-school season on a random weeknight, we were getting ready to close, and this couple walks in, and it was none other than Charlie Batch and his wife.
0: None other than Charlie Batch and his wife.
3: And they bought a lot of stuff.
0: Oh, man.
3: So I was ringing them out, talking to Charlie Batch and his wife, and they were really nice.
0: Mm-hmm.
3: And my manager was standing up there with me, and he asked to use our restroom.
0: Yeah.
3: Well, we don't have a public restroom, but obviously you got to let Charlie Batch use your toilet.
0: You do. You're right. If Charlie
2: VIP toilet for Charlie Batch.
0: Listen, if Charlie Batch comes to my house and knocks on the door, it's just like, Mikey, I got to use your toilet. You got to let Charlie Batch use your toilet.
2: Which one,
0: right?
2: Charlie? This one's got a bidet. Get in here.
0: Exactly, right? Your pick, Charlie.
3: So we let him use our break room bathroom, and when my manager came back from walking him back there, she said into the mic, oh, my God, I can't believe Charlie Batch is peeing in our toilet.
0: It doesn't seem like something you should say on the loudspeaker. It doesn't. It doesn't seem like something you should say on the loudspeaker at the Nike outlet in Grove City. Again.
2: Oh my God.
0: Imagine being at the Nike outlet in Grove City. You're shopping. It's toward the end of the day. So it's not super crazy, you know. Everybody's sort of cleaning up, getting ready to close down for the night. And then you just hear on the loudspeaker, is it a price check? Is it a help at the registers? No, it's just this.
3: Oh, my God. I can't believe Charlie Batch is peeing in our toilet.

0: Another sold-out show last night at the brand-new venue, Citizens Live at the Wiley across from the arena. It was a sold-out Freya Sky show last night. Just a lot of screaming going on there. We will have a chance for you to get qualified to go to our sold-out iHeartRadio Jingle Ball. Freya Sky will be there. Somber, Alex Warren, Hillary Duff, and a lot more other artists. We'll get you a chance to win a full trip to New York City and $1,000 coming up around 9:10 here on 96.1 KISS. It is Mikey and Bob. Pitt Volleyball lost to SMU last night. Top five matchup. Pretty good teams going at it. And I just saw, too, their next game. Like, yeah. All right, well, when do they play next? Try to, you know, right the ship there. Because Pitt Volleyball is number two in the country. SMU was five. They play SMU again Sunday down in Dallas. So, a little revenge, you know. Serve it up on Sunday. Just go beat them in Dallas, and then we're good. By the way, congratulations to Olivia Babcock, who, let's be honest, is maybe one of the top five greatest college athletes Pittsburgh has ever had. I know that people will be like, Pitt football and all the Hall of Famers. Olivia Babcock is a monster. She set two Pitt volleyball records last night, one for most career kills and one for most career aces. She's one of one. I don't know if we'll ever see a volleyball player as good come through Pitt as Olivia Babcock. Yeah. She's awesome. Go support the ladies when they're at home. And yes, check out Pitt Volleyball because they've been awesome for seasons and seasons now. And I know we love winning in Pittsburgh. Pitt women's volleyball, even though they lost yesterday, they do a hell of a lot of winning. All right, let's check in now, Bob, with the Pittsburgh Police Scanner. Pittsburgh Police Scanner, again, is just a couple people who will listen to the Police Scanner, and then they post on social media. They have their own website, pgh-scanner.com, and we like to just find out what's happening in and around our city. Larimer, Kelly Street. Caller says two neighbors are having a barbecue sauce and baby powder fight, and someone got hit with the steel folding chair.
1: What in the hell is happening? What in the WrestleMania is going on over there?
0: That's some Larimer backyard wrestling going on right there. There's no way that's not backyard wrestling.
1: The way that started is like two neighbors. I heard barbecue. I'm like, all right, maybe they're getting too loud, Roddy. Just like, no, that was a weapon.
0: Yeah.
1: Barbecue sauce was a weapon.
0: Yeah, that sounds like backyard wrestling. I did not know there was backyard wrestling happening in Larimer, but it sounds like there is some sort of backyard wrestling.
1: My God, they got the baby powder.
0: Seriously, first you get barbecue sauce, then you get baby powder, then you get hit with the steel. I mean, the steel folding chair gives it away.
1: The steel chair is a giveaway.
0: You can do baby powder and barbecue sauce fights.
1: Yeah, sure.
0: Not think it's backyard wrestling. When the chair comes in, though, that's Larimer wrestling right there. That's what's happening in and around our city.
1: Ding!
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0: Apparently, Harry Styles mentioned Pittsburgh in his show last night at Madison Square Garden. You know, he's doing his residency there. We'll get to that coming up next around 7:40. It's Mikey and Bob here on 96.1 KISS, giving away Stullers tickets. You want to go see the Steelers take on the Colts Sunday at Acrisure. All you got to do is download our free iHeartRadio app, send us a talkback message, and give us a little Steelers. Here we go. We'll get you qualified for Steelers tickets real quick. I don't know if they can win, but I need to play this one because, you know, I got to be 18 to win and all that stuff. But
1: here we go, Steelers. Here we go. Here we go, Steelers. Here we go. Hi, Mikey and Bob. We want to get some Steelers tickets. I live in... Where do I live again?
2: New Brighton.
1: New Brighton?
0: All right, New Brighton. New Brighton. Had to ask for the backup there. Where do I live again?
1: I live in New Brighton, and I want to take my mom and dad to the Steelers game. It'll be my first time ever there. Love you.
0: Oh, that's nice. It's a nice little message, right?
3: Yeah.
0: Got to have the phone off to mom or dad, though, if you want to get entered, because I don't think we can give you the tickets if you're just a kid. But, you know, I appreciate you sending the nice message in. Now, let's get to Cam Hayward, because Cam Hayward was talking on his Not Just Football podcast. And everything is all about everybody screaming. Aaron Rodgers is screaming at Mike McCarthy. Mike McCarthy screaming at Aaron Rodgers. TJ Watt on the sideline on the phone screaming at, you know, the defensive coaches and all that. So Cam was asked on his Not Just Football podcast about the sort of overblown reaction to some of the screaming in Cleveland last Thursday.
4: Everybody yells, like, you know, I understand it was a primetime game and there were so many eyes watching, but where have y'all been the last 15 years of my career? I think we all yell that way. It's happened plenty of times. You know, you're not apologizing for caring or wanting this to be a certain way because there's an expectation there. I think it's getting blown out of proportion. I don't think, like, I didn't come home and think, oh man, I probably shouldn't have screamed. Wouldn't you want your players to get upset? If we put a camera on all the fans watching that game,
0: don't do that.
4: You don't think you'd be screaming too?
0: Well, yeah.
4: If you're not emotional, get out of my way.
0: Yeah, Cam, that's right.
3: Tell him, Cam.
0: Screaming's allowed. I get in trouble all the time here for screaming. Everybody always comments on we post video, why is this guy screaming so much? You know, people outside of Pittsburgh. Passion. That's it. It's passion.
3: I feel like it was the McCarthy and Rodgers camera work that Amazon caught, like, perfectly, you know? Like, whoever was running that camera at that point and caught the back and forth there.
0: Did them kind of dirty.
3: Yeah, so that kind of threw fire on everything.
0: That's why Amazon got all them cameras for Thursday night football. Then Cam Hayward on his podcast, Not Just Football, was, of course, talking about the Joey Porter Jr. trade. You know, how that all played out with him going down to Dallas.
4: All the players just wanted it to be done with. Like, we all wanted, you know, this to work out in Pittsburgh. I don't think there's anybody in our locker room that said, no, Joey shouldn't be paid. Like, you know, I honestly thought it would get done. I didn't never think it was going to lead to a trade. We thought eventually there was going to be some, whether it was him playing or them trying to work on a contract, but it never came to fruition.
0: Yeah.
4: All I can say is I'm still going to be a fan of Joey wherever he goes. I have a lot of respect for the Porters. You know, as much as this game is about loyalty and we want everybody to succeed. You know, I watched JJ get drafted here, you know, his dad being so proud of him. And I know there's, you know, a lot of hard feelings, and there should be. I know a lot of Steeler fans care about JJ, even though they don't want to admit it, but they do. And they care about Senior. I wish we could always put that to the side because I think it just takes away for loving what both guys have done for, you know, the Steelers.
0: Yeah. The Porter family is like Steelers legends, you know? It's dad and now Junior obviously gone, but just the way the whole situation played out and everything, it sucks. But
3: mess,
0: you know, kids.
3: I saw people upset that Joey Porter, like, Senior was wearing like a Cowboys jersey. Just like he's supporting his kid,
0: like, yeah, that. Right? Like, yeah, it's like when your kid goes to college out of state,
3: right?
0: You know, and you're wearing a Delaware University hat. What are you supposed to do?
2: Does it mean you, like, hate Pitt now? Nah, it just means you're supporting your kid. That's all. So I can't make some sense with what he's saying there. But, you know, obviously some people are just going to be like, plays for the Cowboys now? Screw him. Don't even care about him or his family as human beings anymore. So Steelers at home Sunday taking on the Colts again. Send us a talkback message through the free iHeartRadio app with some here we go, Steelers. You want to get qualified for tickets. All right. Harry Styles was talking about Pittsburgh yesterday at his Madison Square Garden residency.
3: It's random.
2: Yeah, it's very random. We'll get to that coming up next. It's Mikey and Bob.

0: Hey, our friend Lauren sent us a message on Instagram. You can follow me and Bob on there, at FS Mikey, at FS Big Bob. She said, my friend was at the Harry Styles concert at Madison Square Garden and reported to me, said Harry Styles had a really great poke bowl in Pittsburgh once. He said it at his show, since there was a couple there from Pittsburgh. And then the Harry Styles Together Tour, like, I guess, Instagram account, they posted the quote. Here is the quote of what Harry Styles said at his show at Madison Square Garden. I once had a very good poke bowl in Pittsburgh. Quite risky now that I'm thinking about it. Isn't it landlocked? I wouldn't recommend it. I got lucky. Harry Styles at his show at Madison Square Garden talking about how he had a good poke bowl once in Pittsburgh, but now that he thinks about it, might not have been his best choice. Hey, Harry, I don't know if you know, but we got three rivers here, bud. We got all the water you need, huh? You like seafood? You've come to the right place. Landlocked. We got rivers,
1: it's
0: bud.
1: It's a celebration of river life, Harry.
0: You might have had some carp or catfish in that poke bowl, but you liked it, didn't you, Harry Styles? All right, it's Mikey and Bob here on 96.1 KISS. Let's get to another talkback message. 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
2: Hi, guys. Jamie, the SLP here. Couple things. Catching up on the podcast, and someone has a cat named Hash Brown, and they call it Hashy.
0: Yeah.
2: Hashy the Brown?
0: Yeah, it's one of our wonderful listeners. Aunt Kaka has a cat named Hashy the Brown.
2: Mm. Is that supposed to be like Rashy the Clown? Because if so, that's great. I love it. And also...
0: Okay, I didn't even realize that Hashy the Brown is kind of Rashy the Clown, which is a fictional clown that we...
3: Rashy the Brown?
0: We tell stories about around Halloween. I don't know. We have a weird show here. Follow along.
2: Potato-based names are... excellent.
0: Okay. Potato-based names are excellent, like, for cats?
2: For cats. I myself have a tater tot.
0: Oh, a tater tot. That's good right there.
2: And we call her Tots, and it's just, why not? Tots. Cats are perfect little potato name animals.
0: Okay. Are cats perfect potato name animals? Because I feel like the two potato-related names you need to call cats. For a smaller cat, that's going to be French fry. Like, you get a smaller cat, you call it French fry.
1: French fry's a good name. Yeah.

0: Hey, I need to ask you, Bob, how did everything go last night? Did you watch your Chicago shows? I know that's your big thing on Wednesday nights on NBC. Season premieres last night for the three Chicagos.
1: Only got Fire and only got PD in. Yeah, but yeah, they were good. They were good.
0: Chicago Med was kicked to 3 in the morning because of the gubernatorial debate that was on WPXI last night.
1: What a fart in the wind that was, too. I had it on as background just because I was waiting for Chicago's.
0: Yeah,
1: it just stinks.
0: Yeah. All right. It's Mikey and Bob here on 96.1 KISS. Let's get to a talkback message brought to us by One Team Media.
2: Hey, Mikey and Bob. It's Katie.
0: Hey.
2: I'm from Pittsburgh, but I've been living in Maryland for like the last 11 years or so, I want to say.
0: All right.
2: And catch up on the podcast daily. Mm-hmm. I was really interested in seeing who you guys had for governor when I heard it was Josh Shapiro versus the lady who bites people.
0: Okay, that's Bob's description of the two that were facing off last night.
1: She looks like a creepy doll that was granted a wish and became alive, and now that creepy doll has turned on society and bites people.
2: And, y'all ain't wrong. It looks like she literally would bite somebody and eat them. So, good luck with your governor race, I guess.
0: I guess.
2: Bye.
0: Yeah, I guess.
1: She's a bite risk. She is. She's a bite risk.
0: All right, let's change the mood of the show now and do something positive. Let's do some say something nice. How about that? Because we got a couple people who want to get a positive message out there. Again, you can send us talkback messages through the free iHeartRadio app if you got something nice to say to someone or something. The opposite of what just happened.
1: What?
0: That was... Say something nice.
1: Ooh-wee.
0: You look like you bite people. All right, I don't know if we... Say something nice. Say something nice.
3: Good morning, Mikey and Big Bob.
0: Hey.
3: Christine, also known as Grandma C. I'm one of those grandmas who bakes and smokes.
0: Oh, man. We got
1: those are some of my favorite grannies.
0: Some of your ones favorite.
1: Ones that smoke and bake.
0: Some of your favorite humans, you know?
1: Oh, my gosh.
0: Granny C.
3: I wanted to say how proud I am of my daughter-in-law, who gave birth to twin baby boys last week.
0: Wow.
3: They are all perfect and doing well.
0: Congratulations, childbirth.
1: Last
0: couple
1: week.
0: Of twins, too, yeah.
1: On my birthday?
0: No, your
1: birthday. Real birthday twins?
0: Birthday's New Year's Day, bud. All right, let's get it up. Ooh-wee. Say something nice. Say something nice. Hold on, it's Aunt Kaka. One of our favorite talkback messengers of the show, Aunt Kaka.
4: Hi, boys.
0: Hey.
4: It's Aunt Kaka. I would like to say something nice.
0: Okay.
4: Say something nice.
0: All right, we're going to do a little ooh-wee with Aunt Kaka here. Say something nice.
1: Say something nice.
4: To the person driving in front of me right now.
0: Okay, whoever's driving in front of Aunt Kaka, this is for you.
4: The license plate is pie.
0: Pie?
4: Just pie. That's it. And it's not P1E. It's literally the word pie. And
0: oh my
4: you
0: God.
4: Made my morning. So I hope you have a good morning.
0: Wow.
4: Okay, love you.
0: Wow. Okay. Who has it?
1: This person locked down the real pie plate?
0: P-I-E, just pie?
1: Gotta respect it.
0: I didn't even know you could have a three-letter license plate.
1: I bet
0: plate.
1: You it's a granny that smokes and bakes is driving that
0: gosh.
1: Car. Up front.
0: You think so?
1: Yeah, yeah.
0: You think that's what it is?
1: Pie? Oh,
0: you think
1: yeah.
0: She's a pie baker?
1: Oh,
0: is that
1: yeah.
0: what it is? A granny who smokes and bakes is there?
1: Uh-huh.
0: Driving the pie mobile? Oh, my God. P-I-E. I can't believe somebody got the pie license plate.
1: Gotta respect it.
0: Gotta respect it, especially if it's a granny who bakes and smokes, one of your favorite things. All right, we will get to a naked Florida story that happened at a McDonald's coming up around 8:25, and your chance at $1,000 around 9:10. It's Mikey and Bob.

0: Freya Skye was in town last night. Sold out show at Citizens Live at the Wiley. Tomorrow, Friday, it's Chelsea Handler there. Saturday, it's Modest Mouse. Sunday, Chance the Rapper.
1: Dude, that place is just show after show after show.
0: They're turning and burning shows pretty quick there. Brand new place. It is awesome. Citizens Live at the Wiley.
1: Great night out. I mean, if you're looking for something to do.
0: Yeah, it's awesome.
1: It's a great place.
0: That place is sweet. It is Mikey and Bob here on 96.1 KISS. 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
2: Hey, Mikey and Bob. It's Renee from Dayton.
0: Hey, Renee.
2: I was absolutely losing it over the screw-up track yesterday.
0: Yeah, we play the screw-up track from time to time on the show. We have about four of them that are about a minute long of just compilations of when we screw up saying words on the show because we're not really good at talking.
2: It's reminding me of before my surgery, my brain fog was so bad that when I was explaining my brain fog to people, I called it brain frog.
0: Oh.
2: And that's just stuck with me.
0: Yeah.
2: Love y'all. Have a good day.
0: Little brain frog happening. Yeah, when I was going through, like, I mean, when I was peak going through my concussion stuff, it was bad. It was bad. I'd do things like that all the time.
1: Oh.
0: I'd brain frog all the time.
1: There was a lot of brain frogging.
0: All right, let's get to another talk back message here.
3: Good morning, boys. Just driving into work here on this beautiful Thursday.
0: It's nice.
3: Gotta be honest, it's been a rough week. Life's been kind of kicking my ass this week, so if you could play Bob's last track.
0: Oh, boy.
3: Just to kind of start the day out a little better. That'd be awesome.
0: Okay.
3: Greatly appreciate it.
0: Yep.
3: Have a good one, guys, and happy birthday, Bob.
0: Well,
1: thank you.
0: Not Bob's birthday. That's New Year's Day.
1: Hopefully this cheers you up a little bit.
0: Yeah, you know, we've also made a compilation of some of the best laughs that Bob has ever had on the show because he has such a great laugh. So, you know what? If you're like her and you're a little bad mood Thursday and this week's just been kicking your ass, enjoy some Bob laughs.
4: All right.
5: Ratchy the clown?

0: What my husband will pay.
1: Harry C.
0: That. Shave your mustache.
2: Harry C.
0: Harry C.
3: I'm sorry.
2: I'm sucking down a glizzy. My God, man. Four kids.
1: You want a painting of a cat smoking cigs?
0: Tomorrow's going to be a good one.
1: Is it?
0: I don't know. Yeah, you know what? That turned my morning around, too. Uh-huh. It's just, you know, as humans, sometimes it's just good to hear laughter and enjoy, and that's what Bob brings us. All right. By the way, speaking, there might be some guaranteed laughs coming up. We're going down to Florida. We got a naked person at McDonald's.
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0: 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It was a big day for your boys yesterday. 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
0: 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So, hey, if you're looking for a new vehicle.
1: Hey, they got their own Mikey over there, by the way.
0: Yeah, Kia Mikey. Yeah.
1: Sea Harbor Kia.
0: Yeah, yeah, Kia Mikey knows all about the Kias over there. He was part of the crew that gave us our vehicles yesterday. Pretty awesome. We appreciate everybody over at the Sea Harbor Auto Group. Now, there's always people getting naked, getting arrested, making the news, and making our show. And there's always weird things happening down in the state of Florida. And sometimes we get a naked Florida story. Here we go down to Florida.
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0: Yep.
2: It's time to travel to the Sunshine State.
0: Yes!
2: It happened again. Uh-huh. It's another Florida story.
0: Yep, down to Florida we go.
1: A Happy Meal turned sour at a Golden Gate McDonald's.
0: Hold on. A Happy Meal turned sour down in Florida. Uh-oh, what happened?
1: Collier County deputies responded to reports of John Lee St. Juste exposing his genitals in front of the Golden Arches.
0: You don't do that in front of Golden. You don't do that anywhere in public, but I mean, why would you show the Golden Arches that? The Golden Arches don't want to see that.
1: Outside McDonald's?
0: Don't show yourself to the Golden Arches, you know? Like,
1: I don't know what you heard about the adult Happy Meal, bud, but this is not it.
0: It's not how you get one.
3: Collier County deputies say St. Juste admits to exposing himself. Yeah. This is not the first time he's been arrested for indecent exposure.
0: All right, so he's done it before, too, yeah.
4: Maybe they should keep him in there.
0: Okay, hold on. Now, we got to talk to somebody. Now,
1: talk to the guy outside McDonald's?
0: Yeah, you watch the news and you don't think of stuff like this, because we're just programmed to watch the news and the same formula for each story and everything like
1: that.
0: This person went to some random guy outside McDonald's and said, hey, some guy just had his genitals out here. What do you think about that?
4: Maybe they should keep him in there. Maybe put like a belt that has like a lock on it or something like that.
0: Wait a minute. Hold on. You want to keep him in the McDonald's?
1: Keep him inside McDonald's and lock up his genitals?
0: Like you.
1: Like, do you think people put a device on him and lock him down? But he's got to stay inside McDonald's.
0: Listen, though, things are different down in Florida. This might be...
1: Put him in the senior section where they drink the coffee.
0: No. You remember, like, growing up in the 80s, McDonald's in, like, the 90s had the playscapes outside?
1: Yeah.
0: And there was the Mayor McCheese head that was, like, jail bars? Put him in there. Put him in there.
3: In the arrest report, workers at McDonald's say they saw St. Juste come out of the bathroom with his genitals exposed. St. Juste was arrested for indecent exposure and admitted to the crime after deputies said it was all caught on video.
0: Yeah, it's all caught on video, so he gets arrested. And, you know, maybe we should put a belt on him with a lock on it so, you know, he can't expose his genitals ever again at McDonald's.
1: Keep him in there. Keep him in there, though.
0: It is Florida and a naked person making the show once again.

0: like the I like the Swiffer's, the dusting Swiffer stuff.
1: The wand thing?
0: Love the wand thing. And then you get the extension. Are you kidding me? I'm 6 foot nine.
1: You need the extension at any point?
0: Well, I mean, I got really tall. I'm like, when you walk right into my house, you know how tall the ceiling is?
2: Yeah, that tall ceiling.
0: You get spider webs up there and stuff like that.
2: Not on your watch.
0: No. Not with me with a full extended Swiffer. I can pretty much, I can dust the top of trees. What are we talking about right here?
1: Mike McCarthy. Big Swiffer guy.
0: Yeah, redding up the house. All right.
1: They used to call him the Greenfield Swiffer.
0: Oh, man.
1: Yeah.
0: Greenfield Swiffer? I don't know about that because Swiffers weren't around when he was growing up in Greenfield. So being the Greenfield Swiffer meant something totally different than it does now, bud. All right, let's get to Aaron Rodgers here. Let me find my X-Files music here. Aaron Rodgers talking to media yesterday about moving on from loss in Cleveland.
3: Another page gets turned the day after the game. You know, we just talked about some self-scouting stuff and moved on to Indy.
0: Oh, my God. Moving on to Indy now. Self-scouting they did. And they're ready for Indy now. Aaron Rodgers was also asked about all the swearing and yelling that seems to be dominating the Steelers conversation this week.
3: No, I think it is a positive. You know, player-led teams are the best teams, and I think anytime you're seeing the fire and the passion from all those guys, it's a good thing.
0: He said player-led teams are the best teams.
1: So I feel like Cam and Rodgers now are just like, yeah, I like that fire.
0: Yeah. Yeah,
1: everybody fired up.
0: It's all about accountability, and they're
1: yelling,
0: fired up.
1: Yelling swear words at each other is a good thing.
0: Yeah. He also said player-led teams are a good thing. I don't know about that.
1: Player coach Aaron Rodgers?
0: No. I just think like player-led teams where the players, like the older guys, the Aaron Rodgers, the TJs, the Cams, they want accountability. That's why they're going to get angry. They're not rookies in this anymore. But also, when Aaron Rodgers said player-led teams are the best,
1: yeah,
0: I don't know if I agree with him. You know why?
1: Because
0: Aaron Rodgers is leading this team. And DK Metcalf thinks there is a society under the ice in Antarctica. I'm pretty sure he believes that because of something Aaron Rodgers told him. So when we say player-led teams and accountability, I'm looking for a guy like Cam Hayward. Not so much Aaron Rodgers.
1: We need sitcom dad Cam to take the lead.
0: If Aaron Rodgers is leading all of us, we're going to die of dysentery if we're on the Oregon Trail here.
1: I bet Aaron Rodgers doesn't trust a robot vacuum in his house.
0: You don't think? You think he's just Swiffering everything because he can't trust the robots?
1: I think Rog thinks the vacuum's watching him.
0: Aaron Rodgers, not a big fan of robo vacuums. He likes to just Swiffer. That's what he learned from Mike McCarthy when he was in Green Bay, too. Our Steeler coverage is a little bit different than the rest of the cities.
1: We are off the track.
0: Mike McCarthy, big Swiffer, guy, though. That was his nickname. Big Swift.
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1: Oh, good morning.
0: Good morning.
1: Oh, good morning.
0: Good morning. Oh, good morning.
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6: Slowdowns on the Parkway North, Camp Horn down toward Perrysville, inbound on 28 and up and down trip Route 8 over to the Chestnut Street overpass, Parkway East jams from Churchill into the Squirrel Hill tunnels. Inbound on the Parkway West, a lot of company from Carnegie. I'm Lynn Bradley, Total Traffic.
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9: Yes. 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
1: Well, that's a lot.
0: Know what Taylor Swift's going to be doing tonight? She's going to be locked into that, you know? It's Mikey and Bob here on 96.1 KISS. Let's get to a couple of your talk back messages here, because coming up next, we got a chance for you to win $1,000 and get qualified to go to our iHeartRadio Jingle Ball in New York City. That's coming up next. Right now, though, let's get to this.
2: Hey, Mikey and Bob, World Cup James.
0: Hey.
2: This one's for Bob, actually. Bob, I got to say, I got to agree with Mikey.
1: What?
2: I'm shocked. I did not expect the pants to make an appearance here for a good while. I thought, you know, if anybody's going to pull through and, you know, fight through the chill and hold on to shorts as long as they can, it was definitely going to be you. So I am... I am just flabbergasted by the early shorts. You feeling all right?
0: You let some people down yesterday, Bob, by wearing pants. Everybody thought you were going to wear shorts till like Stuff-A-Bus time or something.
1: I feel like that was my earliest pants ever, too. Like, I'm ashamed.
0: It's okay, though.
1: I'm ashamed.
0: Are you wearing pants today?
1: No, I'm wearing shorts.
0: Okay, so the shorts are back on. So was it even worth it then for a one-day pants?
1: It was cold yesterday, man.
0: All right. Let's get to another message here. It's our friend Mills on the Mount.
3: Hey, Mills on the Mount here. I just wanted to wish you all a happy IUP homecoming weekend, baby.
1: I thought you would say birthday.
0: No.
1: Thank you.
0: It's not your birthday. Your birthday's New Year's Day. It's IUP homecoming. That's where Mills went to college at.
3: For real, if any like alumni or people, go back to check out Indiana. It's beautiful what they've done to Philly Street and campus. Pretty cool. Go check it out.
0: All right, there you go. If you're in town for IUP homecoming, Mills on the Mount says check it out. There's a lot of improvements and upgrades they've done it.
1: Your daughter ever go on a tour up there before she picked Pitt?
0: No,
1: I took Jordan up there. IUP's awesome, dude.
0: Well, I know. We've been there a couple times.
1: Like small towns.
0: Like,
1: great. It's great.
0: Yeah. All right. Anything else you want to say about IUP?
1: I just liked it when I was there, man.
0: All right. And maybe me and you should go back to college.
1: Rip it up at homecoming.
0: We would not survive an IUP homecoming weekend. Or IUP wouldn't survive us.
1: Probably more of that.
0: All right, let's get to another talkback message here.
4: Hey, Mikey and Bob. So I'm just thinking about how they said Sidney Crosby likes the how about a little bit of Lego pants.
0: Yeah, we were talking about this earlier this week with the Penguins having their home opener, you know, last weekend. I was wondering if they were going to use me yelling, can I get a let's go Pens after every goal they score at home. And yeah, they are using this again this season.
5: Can I get a let's go Pens?
0: All right. So they've been using that for a little while. We've heard that Sidney Crosby likes it. That's why it's sticking around.
4: And what if we hear from Sidney Crosby that he loves that Bob gets wished happy birthday every day?
0: Okay.
4: Mikey, what are you going to do? No. Like, you can't say, no, it's not. It's
0: I can.
4: New Year's Day. We can't throw off the Sidney Crosby juju, so, like,
0: yeah,
4: maybe we shouldn't be so, you know, negative about it, because what if Sidney Crosby loves it?
0: No, listen, Sidney Crosby does not listen to our show on a regular basis.
1: Sidney Crosby is
0: I don't know that, though.
1: He's a creature of habit, Mike. Like, it's superstitious. Maybe he has to check in and have somebody tell me happy birthday, Bob.
0: Okay. You think
1: on a daily.
0: You think Sidney Crosby, like, driving to the rink every day, he shows up for practice or something, somebody maybe tells him, like, hey, it was Bob's birthday again on the radio. And Sid's like, all right, well, get ready for a goal tonight then.
1: We're locked in for the day. It's how he starts the day, man.
0: Do you think Sid treats you like a
1: lucky jockstrap? I'm like that lucky jockstrap that hangs in his locker.
0: Don't think that's it. You're dirty, stinky, a little rough around the edges.
1: Well, brings that luck every time.
0: All right. Sidney Crosby, Bob's birthday is New Year's Day. They're playing New Year's Day this year, aren't they? Oh, man. You want to see Sidney Crosby score 7 goals in a game?
1: Watch out.
0: All right. We have your chance to win $1,000 and get qualified to go to our iHeartRadio Jingle Ball. It's completely sold out in New York City. 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

0: If you went to Citizens Live at the Wiley last night for the sold-out Freya Sky show and you're thinking, man, that was awesome. I want to run that back. When's she coming next? Well, who knows when she'll be back in Pittsburgh, but we can send you to go see Freya Sky in New York City, part of our iHeartRadio Jingle Ball Madison Square Garden with Somber and Alex Warren, Hillary Duff, Sienna Spiro, Tomorrow by Together, Stella Lefty, Charlie Puth, Teddy Swims. It's a big show. We'll give you a chance to try to win a trip out there and $1,000 coming up next year on 96.1 KISS. It's Mikey and Bob. I was just checking out our Moobers Facebook group that, you know, a lot of dedicated listeners of our show are part of. It's over like 500 members and everything like that. I just saw our buddy Gio from Cleveland has posted in the Moobers Facebook group that he's had his first pilgrim of the season from Get-Go. That's right. Posted a picture of him with his first pilgrim. That's a fun place if you're a listener of our show.
1: Pilgrim's back, by the way.
0: That place, the Moobers group on Facebook, it just runs itself. It's pretty cool to check out listeners. Just like, you ever see Gio from Cleveland? He's showing off his first pilgrim of the season there.
1: Every now and then, me and you will check in there and say something, but it literally just everybody hanging out together.
0: Yeah, it's pretty cool. All right, let's get to some more of your talk back messages here. Again, we want to send you to Steelers game on Sunday. Listen, I know they lost the last game. They're 2-2 right now. But if the Steelers beat the Colts on Sunday, then we're 3-2 and everybody's back in and we're feeling good again. So all you got to do is send us a talk back message with your name, where you're from, with some Here We Go Steelers hype, and you're qualified for tickets.
2: Here we go, Steelers. Yeah. Here we go. Woo, woo.
0: Just like that.
2: Oh my gosh, I would love to go see the Steelers this weekend. I've never been to the Heinz Stadium, unfortunately, and I guess not even Acrisure. So it would be awesome to go see our guys.
0: All right, yeah, all right, you're qualified for tickets.
3: Here we go, Steelers!
0: Yeah!
3: Listen, I've lived here my whole life, about to be 38.
0: Never been?
3: Been to hundreds of Pirates games, hundreds of Penguins games.
0: Wow, okay.
3: Ain't never been to a single Steelers game. Failing as the Yens are here. I don't know if I can handle that much longer.
0: All right.
3: Anyway, I'm Kelsey. I'm from Mars.
0: All right, Kelsey from Mars. You're qualified for some Steelers tickets.
4: Hey, Zamboni. It's Bill from Brunswick, Ohio.
0: Hey, Bill.
4: Hey, boys. This weekend, my family's going to be in town visiting my sister's family, so I figured, you know, if I got to stick around town and I'm going to be in town, I might as well stay a little longer and go to the Steeler game.
0: Yeah.
4: Here we go, Steelers. Here we go.
0: Oh, wow.
4: It's
0: a loud Bill from Brunswick, Ohio this morning. All right, you're qualified for tickets. 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
5: Hey, guys, I just wanted to say you have a knack for coming up with slogans and jingles that really stick in your mind or like intros to segments on the show. Because I was pouring my cereal this morning with some milk, and I found myself saying, milk, milk, milk, milk, milk the Steelers content. Yeah, you're like stuck in my brain all the time. Have a great day.
0: All right. Well, it's not a bad thing that we're stuck in your brain all the time.
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0: You're just sitting there getting your breakfast cereal ready. You got the bowl. You got the cereal in there. You get the milk out. You start pouring the milk. All of a sudden,
6: milk, milk, milk, milk, milk the Steelers content. Milk, milk, milk, milk, milk the Steelers content.
0: Yeah, I don't know. 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

0: We'll check in with the Pittsburgh Police Scanner account coming up next. Find out what's happening in and around our city. It is Mikey and Bob on 96.1 KISS. And if you watch Ted Lasso, the season 4 premiere just happened yesterday. It's such a great show. It was great for 3 seasons when he coached the men's team, Jason Sudeikis, you know, AFC Richmond. And then
1: it was the finale, right?
0: Yeah, season 4 finale came out yesterday. Such a great show. You know, it makes you feel good vibes and everything. They did another good season of it. But is there going to be a season 5 of Ted Lasso? The guy who plays Coach Beard, Brendan Hunt, was asked about that. You know, is Jason Sudeikis going to do a season 5?
1: Was there only supposed to be, there was only supposed to be 3, and then he took some time off, and Jason Sudeikis came back for 4, right? Like, that's how it worked?
0: Yeah, he coached a women's team and everything. Let's see. Brendan Hunt says he plays his cards close to the chest. I'm not privy to whatever poker game I hope is happening between the powers that be. Nothing's 100% decided. I think we've always basically hoped we were coming back for more than just one, but if it ends up being just one, then okay, that's fine. It did end nicely. We'll just have to see. It did end, like, they could walk away from Ted Lasso now and we'd be like, all right, good. They did 4 good seasons of it.
1: Could be it.
0: It could be it, but there also could be a season 5, so we'll have to wait and see. Our show kicked off very weird this morning. So just to give everybody sort of a little behind the scenes of how the show works, I come in here right around 5 o'clock every morning, and I start going through all the stuff we got to do on the show and go through all of your talkback messages that you've sent in. Very rarely does somebody send in a talkback message that has me laughing like an idiot to myself all alone in the studio at like 5:30 in the morning. This is the talkback message that we played towards the beginning of the show today.
2: Hey, Mikey and Big Bob, you two are some pretty big guys. I'm 6 foot. I wear a size 12, 13 shoe, depending on a shoe. And you know what they say, big socks, big thing.
0: Okay, so that's where we're at right now. And just to since we're talking about shoe sizes here, I wear a size 13.
1: I'm in a 15.
0: So we got big feet.
2: I was just wondering, when does my adult wee-wee come in? Because I just look at it and I'm like, this cannot be it. There's got to be something tucked up in there.
3: Craziest question.
2: I mean, you guys have this problem.
3: Craziest setup. Just,
0: I've heard that like 4 times already today.
3: It starts so like, starts so normal. It's kind of weird. Just like, why is he telling us about shoe size?
0: Yeah, we start with shoe size and then
3: bigger guy. Yeah. It comes to us for advice.
0: Yeah.
3: What's he want to know?
0: You know, I feel like
3: that.
0: I feel like me and you are very good with advice. You know, we've both done a lot in our lives. Well, we both have kids. We're both married.
3: Well, bud, all bodies are different, okay?
0: Yeah. I don't know if we can answer the question for you.
2: I was just wondering, when does my adult wee wee come in? Because
0: when does my adult it's my adult wee wee come in?
2: I just look at it and I'm like, this cannot be it. There's gotta be something tucked up in there. I mean, you guys have this problem.
0: When does my adult wee wee?
1: This cannot be it.
4: There's gotta be something tucked up in there. Is there an extender or something like that? Hey, listen.
3: Listen, guys, I know you're both bigger, too.
0: You know how the Swiffer has the wand on it?
5: It's not Swiffer.
0: All I got is the dusting part. I want to know, when does my Swiffer extend?

0: wins all in one season.
1: Hey, guys. Ah. Rebecca from Irwin, PA here.
0: Rebecca.
1: Let's go Steelers.
0: Yep.
1: I would love to win those Steelers tickets and take my fiance to his first Steelers game.
0: Oh.
1: I fortunately got to go to one game in my lifetime, but he hasn't been to any games just yet. So I would love to take him to experience that first game.
0: Mm-hmm.
1: It's always so much fun going to the stadium and getting to be around all the hype. Let's go Steelers. Woo!
0: You know what I love? I love driving past a Steeler game that you're not going to. Because if you're not going to the game, mm-hmm. but you're still out during a Steeler game, like you have to go somewhere, and you drive by the stadium when everybody's tailgating, and all you see is like grill smoke, and
2: just
0: you hear
2: a sea of madness.
0: The sights and sounds of that,
2: yeah.
0: honestly, gets me a little hot.
2: Yeah.
0: That's a feeling, right? You know, I said
2: that's
0: earlier.
2: That's just as good as the game. It's just as good.
0: Man, we might need a power rank.
2: On some
0: rank,
2: days, better.
0: We might need a power rank top five best feelings at a Steelers game. Obviously, a Steelers touchdown will be up there, but tailgating is such a good feeling. And then that rotunda after they win, when you're walking out with, hundreds of Steelers fans, everybody's waving towels. Ah. Such a good feeling. All right, you have until tomorrow at 10 a.m. to enter for Steelers tickets. All right, let's check in now, Bob, with the Pittsburgh Police Scanner. Pittsburgh Police Scanner, again, is just a couple people who will listen to the Police Scanner, and then they post on social media. They have their own website, pgh-scanner.com, and we like to just find out what's happening in and around our city. Larimer, Kelly Street. Caller says two neighbors are having a barbecue sauce and baby powder fight, and someone got hit with the steel folding chair.
3: What in the hell is happening? What in the WrestleMania is going on over there?
0: That's some Larimer backyard wrestling going on right there. There's no way that's not backyard wrestling.
3: The way that started is like two neighbors. I heard barbecue. I'm like, all right, maybe they're getting too loud and rowdy. Just like, no, that was a weapon.
0: Yeah.
3: Barbecue sauce was a weapon.
0: Yeah, that sounds like backyard wrestling. I did not know there was backyard wrestling happening in Larimer, but it sounds like there is some sort of backyard wrestling.
3: My God, they got the baby powder.
0: Seriously, first you get barbecue sauce, then you get baby powder, then you get hit with the steel. I mean, the steel folding chair gives it away.
3: The steel chair is a giveaway.
0: You can do baby powder and barbecue sauce fights.
3: Yeah, sure.
0: Not think it's backyard wrestling. When the chair comes in, though, that's Larimer wrestling right there. That's what's happening in and around our city.
3: Ding!
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0: me. Hey, do you remember yesterday on the show we got a talk back message from the father of Butt Juice Kid, who will leave us talk back messages during the Pirates season and tell us that the Pirates are butt juice?
1: Yeah, I do.
0: And he said how he had a TENS machine, you know, it, you know, gets everything the
1: muscle
0: going.
1: Muscle stimulator. It's like electric. Yeah.
0: Yeah. And his son, Butt Juice Kid, was supposed to use it for his arm because of a baseball, you know, soreness, and put the TENS machine on his butt cheeks. Mm-hmm. Now, I've never done anything like that before, but let's get to our buddy George here.
2: Hey, what's going on, fellas? George here, catching up on Wednesday morning's podcast. Mm-hmm. Mike saying that he's only ever put the TENS machine on his back. Mm-hmm. Sounds a lot like Bob when he said he didn't break the toilet. Mm-hmm. All right, y'all take it easy.
0: All right, George. You don't believe me that I only use the TENS machine on my back? Well, guess what?
1: Mm-hmm.
0: You found out my secret.
1: Oh, boy, George.
0: You called me out.
1: You cracked the case, George.
0: Yep, because not only do I like the TENS machine on my back, I like to sit on it. I like to sit on it, okay? What? I put it on the couch, and then I turn it on full blast.
1: It's gotten down to your skin.
0: I sit on it.
1: Oh, my.
0: Mm-hmm.
3: get them muscles going.
0: What are we doing? Where are we? What's happening?
1: You're sitting on a...
0: keep entering for Steelers-Colts tickets. 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Do it through the free iHeartRadio app. We'll play some more here. Here we go. Steelers messages on the show tomorrow. Somebody's going some Steelers-Colts tickets. You have until tomorrow, Friday at 10 a.m. if you want to enter. Also, we got 12 more chances today for you to try to win $1,000 and qualified for a VIP trip for two to our iHeartRadio Jingle Ball Madison Square Garden in December. Somber and Alex Warren and so many more. Your next chance coming up in about 10 minutes to win $1,000 and get qualified for that. And then let's see what else here. Oh, thank you to our friends at the C. Harper Auto Group. You know, they have been a great partner with the show here for a few months. And we switched out vehicles yesterday. My Jeep is back at C. Harper. Bob's Dodge Ram is back at C. Harper because we are Kia boys now.
1: You can buy, actually, our Jeep and Ram.
0: Yes, you can.
1: Or if you really want, you can actually buy the Kias that we just acquired yesterday.
0: Yeah, Bob's in a Kia Telluride. I'm in the Kia Carnival. Thanks to our friends at the C. Harper Auto Group for all of their just awesome support. By the way, if you want to see a video of all my Jeep ducks, like, I had them all on, like, this this rope, and I had to take them off my Jeep, and, the Jeep ducks were taller than me. Like, I had 7 feet of Jeep ducks.
1: You wore them like a necklace at one point.
0: Yeah, so you can see that on our my Instagram account, at FSMikey. All right, Bob, C. Harper Auto Group sponsors the podcast. What would you like to name the podcast today?
1: Adult Wee Wee Carnival.
0: Okay, man. I'm telling you right now, that's a top five. There's no way that gets beat. That's got to be in both of our top five podcast names for the month, right?
1: Adult Wee Wee Carnival.
0: What's going to be? Man,
1: I don't know what's going to be.
0: I'm so excited for people to get the notification that our podcast episode's up.
1: Adult Wee Wee
0: Carnival. It just says Adult Wee Wee Carnival. Well, it all makes sense if you listen to the show today. All right, that's it for us.
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7: 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Getting into it. 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

0: 96.1 Kiss. So I have that I just got this ring that I read about for a long time that measures sleep.
1: Yes.
0: People keep asking me, how do you sleep? I don't know how I sleep. I think it's not great. And it's not that much. Well, it turns out, now that I measure it, guess what?
1: It's bad.
2: It's worse.
0: It's worse than I thought.
1: No, this is so bad. It's like psychological warfare. You got to take it off.
0: I will meet people that say to me, when do you sleep? And I say, actually, I think I sleep pretty well. I go to bed just like everybody else, and I just get up. But, you know, it's down and up, down
1: you
0: and
1: don't,
0: up.
1: You don't, because you pee in the middle of the night.
0: Yes, I do. Apparently, I'm up more. I'm awake more than I'm asleep based on the graph that I'm shown every morning. But I didn't realize how much I don't sleep. If I'm in bed for 8 hours, I'm only getting about 4 hours of actual sleep. So I don't know if it's good to have this information.
1: Okay, so do you know what you need to try?
0: A relationship.
1: Transcendental. Is it transcendental? Meditation.
0: I've tried that.
1: It's you called have?
0: TM. Yeah, I've tried that.
1: And it doesn't work?
0: Way too much of a commitment for me. Are you aware of what it is?
1: I am not, but my husband told me I should partake.
0: How can you refer it to me as a good friend if you don't even know what it is?
1: Because my trusted husband has referred it to me, saying that
0: he thinks...
1: Has
0: he done it?
1: Yes, he has.
0: Have you seen the amount of commitment it is?
1: I have not. But we could do it together. We could hold each other accountable.
0: No, I tried it. I tried it. It's not for me.
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1: Ray and Michael B. Jordan sparked romance rumors after being spotted coastering at Six Flags outside of L.A. And Ray has just set the record straight. So are they a thing? Are they friends? 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
2: Trending report coming up next. 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

0: 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Now, let's get to this trending report. So I believe I've been hearing more about these courthouse weddings than ever before, and I have a theory, but go ahead. What do you have to report?
1: So Bradley Cooper and Gigi Hadid at it again. The two of them were spotted leaving a dinner in Paris. The both of them were wearing matching gold bands on their left ring fingers. And this isn't the first time. Back in August, they were also spotted in Paris holding hands, wearing these gold bands. And that's kind of when the secret wedding rumors first started. But people on the internet tracked the rings back to the jeweler. Both rings are literally called wedding bands. So neither one of them have confirmed anything. Obviously, this is all speculation. But they have been together since October 2023. So it's been 3 years. Like we mentioned, the courthouse weddings, Dua Lipa, Dove Cameron just did a courthouse wedding. But I feel like people are doing these things that are a little bit less showy, a little bit less flashy, because I think wedding culture has just gotten so out of hand. Like, there's this influencer that literally recreated her entire wedding prior to the wedding so that she could have like the photos just one day and then the wedding like have it be its own separate day. So I feel like now the pendulum is swinging the other way where people are just kind of like over
0: people who are in the sweet spot of age to get married, and there is sort of an average sweet spot for that where a lot of people do it in their lifespan, they are spending less on the big celebration because they want to spend it on their own experiences together.
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96.1 KISS, Pittsburgh's number one hit music station. Titanic, one of the most iconic movies of all time, but even longtime fans might have missed this detail. When Jack sketches Rose wearing the Heart of the Ocean necklace, the hands drawing her actually belong to director James Cameron. Kate Winslet recently confirmed that Cameron created the famous portrait himself, meaning Leo DiCaprio had a little help making Jack look like a talented artist.

0: 96.1. Kiss. See Chris, Tanya, the back room. But Michaela all fired up back there. Now, what is it, Michaela?
1: So, your thirst trap has been all over my group chat with my friends. Everyone was like, oh my gosh, like, didn't know Ryan that was that ripped. Wow, okay, Ryan looking good. Like, they were really into you. And I was like, guys, well, that's my coworker.
0: That's what I work with. Now, look, here's the thing. I'm very grateful to get the attention of your group chat. That's a big step. This is I started thinking about why did it matter to like focus on this and be so disciplined for this moment. As a kid, I was terrified of taking off my shirt. As a kid, I was chubby. Go Google it. And it's like it's those things that happen when you're an adolescent, they stick with you into your adulthood life. And I just remember the feeling of all those summers and spring breaks wearing my t-shirt in the pool. And then, of course, the t-shirt sticks to your skin, so it doesn't really hide anything. And I think maybe that's why I decided to just torture myself a little bit with working out.
2: That's what Somber's song, My Body Isn't Ready, is all about. It's like these insecurities that he has as a man in his body.
0: And truly, if he does a reprise to that track, I would audition to be in the music video.

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1: Yeah, it feels like a missed opportunity.
0: There's no way I can maintain it. There's just no way. It's just too much work.
1: It's hard.
0: Yeah.
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1: Newly engaged Madison Beer and L.A. 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
1: Our friend Dominic Fike here at landing at number 3. It is the second time this week his Smash Baby Doll has done that. But who's got the number 1 spot?

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1: Anne Hathaway having quite a year. Verity, now her third movie of the year to debut at number one. If you've seen it, turns out Verity almost had a very different final act. The director, Michael Showalter, revealed an alternate ending. Dakota Johnson's character behaved very differently at the end, but they tested it. It was not testing well, so they changed it. What a year for Anne Hathaway. Verity's out now.

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2: There is a live touring show that was in LA the other night, and our producer Michaela was the bachelorette. She was the center of attention for this thing called Love Isn't Blind, and we got some guys in the mix next.
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1: 96.1 KISS, Pittsburgh's number one hit music station. I think I have said, Mark, one of the mottos, philosophies, call it what you want, is for me to put myself last and make sure everybody here on this show has found their human. I'll deal with myself later. And I think I've done a great job. So Michaela is the one we've been focusing on. She is one of the remaining single backroom people. And she's been on all the dating apps. But then recently she went to this live event that's touring where you were the bachelorette and they give you bachelors to choose from. What happened, Michaela?
2: Yeah, so I actually had like a pre-interview, you know, to talk about guys like my type and what I was interested in and what I was looking for. And when each contestant came out on stage, they were honestly all great. Like, this was so hard to pick such a great, like, all these great guys. And some of them had silly red flags, but...
3: Oh, no.
1: Silly red flags, so not real red flags.
2: Right.
1: All right, so how many did you red flag?
2: I had to red flag all of them.
1: How many did you start with?
2: Well, I had to eliminate one guy each round.
1: Well, how many rounds are there? I've not seen this.
2: Four. Four rounds.
1: Okay, four rounds. So you gave four reds, you got one green?
2: And one, yeah.
1: So you had to fly the green flag somewhere.
2: Yes.
1: So the guy that got the green flag really had some good things going for him. We're going to meet him? Oh my gosh. Mom, if you're listening, this is so exciting. We're going to meet Michaela's green flag guy pick from this Love Isn't Blind live show she did. And we're into him.
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1: Michaela met a guy at a live event. She was the bachelorette. There were four bachelors there. She narrowed it down to this one guy that she picked, gave a green flag to. His name is Rusty. And he's cute. And we're going to meet him next.

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1: Pittsburgh's number one hit music station, 96.1 KISS. Michaela's been on this journey. We've been following it along. She's trying to find her person. She's been on the dating app. She goes to this Love Isn't Blind live, basically, dating show. And she's the bachelorette. Four guys that were tailored for her. She's found it difficult to give out red flags. She had a red flag three. She green flagged this guy named Rusty. Where's he from?
2: He's from Alabama.
3: Oh.
1: Oh, my gosh. Let me bring him in. Rusty, it's Ryan Seacrest. How are you?
4: I'm doing well. How are you?
1: Well, you're already a green flagger in my book. I'm well because you are a good sport to come on the air with us.

96.1 Kiss. That's going to do it for us. Tomorrow, if you're going on a date this weekend and you're one of those people that likes to eat garlic, or they eat garlic, there's something that I just was seeing will take care of it, no problem at all. And it's something I eat like nuts anyway already. And it's something you make your morning brew with. And I'll tell you what that is.

All right, 96.1 Kiss. That is us. It's Tall Kathy back in on this beautiful, sunny Thursday. And I got a lot going on. Chance the Rapper tickets coming up around 3:30. And how about $1,000? Because you can win that money and qualify to see Stella Lefty singing Boston live in New York City at Jingle Ball coming up next. Get ready.

0: 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Good luck.
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in Pittsburgh, and that's pretty much the story for the next 2 days. Sunny and 73 tomorrow, sunny 75 on Sunday. I love that for us. Might have to work on pulling out some sweaters for next week, though, because we're going into the low 60s. So, you know, just letting you know so you're prepared. It's 96.1 Kiss. We got Somber on the way next.

guys, so this is pretty sweet. You got a chance to win a trip to see Miley Cyrus at the Hollywood Bowl. Airfare, hotel, and tickets included, so you can be there October 18th. 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Prize furnishing by Atlantic Records. 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
1: Hey, it's Tall Kathy. 96.1 Kiss here up this hour for Yinz. A chance to see Chance the Rapper Sunday over at Citizens Live at the Wiley. 3:30, you can win those tickets. And next, after Taylor Swift, another keyword for $1,000 and a chance to win that Jingle Ball trip.

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next one. Kiss in the commercial-free zone for the rest of the hour. Love that for us. Also got your chance to win a pair of tickets to Sunday's show with Citizens live at the Wiley, welcoming in Chance the Rapper. So listen and win those tickets coming up here in about 6.5 minutes. All right, let's roll.

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1: All right, here's your chance to win a pair of tickets to see Chance the Rapper. Sunday at the all-new Citizens Live at the Wiley. Gorgeous new venue. You're going to freak out when you see the inside of it if you haven't been in there yet. So let's give you an excuse to go. Chance the Rapper tickets going to caller number 9 right now at 412-937-9610. Good luck.

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It's 96.1 KISS, and I just gave away my tickets for Sunday's Chance the Rapper show at Citizens Live at the Wiley, which you can win again tomorrow. I got one last pair for the week for you to snag around 3:30, but those are on sale now. 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

concert announcement today. This one feels very Yinzer targeted. Def Leppard, pour some sugar on me. I just feel like that's a crossover concert that everybody might want to go to. They'll be in town. PPG Paints Arena, March 23rd. 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Here's Teddy Swims, Mr. Know-It-All on 96.1 KISS, commercial free.

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0: Have you sent your talk back yet for a chance to win Steelers tickets? 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Olivia Rodrigo's stupid song there is Tall Kathy, and it's 96.1 Kiss. 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Here we go, Steelers, like Carly here.
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right. It's so nice out there. How lucky are you if your workday is officially done? Get a little sun on your face and enjoy it before the sun sets it earlier than it should be. It's 96.1 Kiss and Tell Kathy for your commute. Another chance to win $1,000 for your bills. Going to be coming up after Audrey Hobart. And we're also going to qualify you to go see our sold-out Jingle Ball concert in New York City at Madison Square Garden this December. Nice. 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
0: My favorite.

it feel to win $1,000? A little something like this. Congratulations, $1,000 winner, Danielle. She's also qualified to head out to New York City to check out Jingle Ball. Your nationwide keyword to do the same is stage, S-T-A-G-E. 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You could be next. 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

Because friends don't keep secrets, I just want you to know that we have Jonas Brothers tickets on the way all next week. Joe Bros coming to PPG Paints Arena October 26th. So yeah, two times a day all next week. Jonas Brothers, we're hooking it up here on 96.1 KISS. As you

0: I tell you what, the Yinzers came out in full force for casting of season 3 of The Pit, and you'll love to see it. It's 96.1 Kiss, so tell Kathy. All right, so if you remember, back in September, Movie Casting Pittsburgh put out a call for extras for season 3 of The Pit, the HBO Max medical drama that stars Noah Wiley about a fictional hospital emergency room staff in Pittsburgh. The first two seasons, they came and filmed some external stuff around AGH, as AGH is like, that serves as the fictional hospital. So anyways, they put out this casting call, and they said they had 28,000 applications of people that want to be on season 3 of The Pit. In comparison, season 3 of Mayor of Kingstown got somewhere between like 15,000 and 16,000 applicants. So blew it out of the water here. Now, they did say that they have casted the specific picture picks. But they're not done. The remainder of the general background casting is still going to happen over the next 2 weeks. And then I think they're set to be here at the end of October. It's very cool.
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Good luck.

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It's Tall Kathy. All right, so here's the dealio. We got more free money on the way for you. $1,000 to pay your bills and also a chance to check out Stella Lefty at our Jingle Ball concert in New York City in December. 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So get ready to go.

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Not for the general public, but she's performing at the upcoming Academy Museum Gala on October 17th. I'm guessing because she's going to go sing her Toy Story song. 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

0: Kiss. 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The best pregame. 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

Okay, bye. I'm heading off, but I hope you enjoy your time with Justin, and I trust you will because he's got three more chances to win $1,000 and a trip to see Somber at Jingle Ball. 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

96.1 Kiss. Of course, the countdown coming up at 8 o'clock. That's Pittsburgh's top five most requested songs via the TalkBack feature on the free iHeart app this Thursday. Coming up now, Bieber, then Ariana Grande, Ella Langley, Leon Thomas, and new music from Beaches coming up on Kiss.

0: New music from Beaches, Edge of the Earth on 96.1 KISS, Pittsburgh's number one hit music station. Penguins lost a tough one last night, 5-3 in Washington. They have a game tomorrow night in Columbus and then back home once again on Saturday, taking on the Dallas Stars. Steelers, Colts, Sunday at Acrisure Stadium. You can still win tickets to the game. Leave us your best. Here we go, Steelers. Here we go, baby, via that talkback feature on our free iHeartRadio app. We've gotten a ton of solid entries thus far. Qualify yourself right now, and we're going to have a winner on Friday morning. Steelers did announce earlier today that Michael Pittman Jr., wide receiver, formerly of the Colts, will be out for a number of weeks as he's dealing with a foot injury. Plantar's fasciitis. I think I'm saying that correctly. It's also National Pierogi Day, so I'm not completely sure if the two are connected in any which way. Do pierogies give you plantars or the gout or any of those things? I'm not sure.
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It's all happening right here on Kiss. Here's Teddy Swims. She likes

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4: 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Shout out to all yens getting involved. Bruno Mars starting things up at 5. 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